0: Antenne Pfalz.
1: Hit it. This ain't no disco. It ain't no country club

0: I can't go on. You can't go on.
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